0: this isn't your typical show. 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
2: What's something that you love to hate, but you really don't hate that much? Like, you tell everyone you hate it, or it's not your thing, or you're against it.
3: Right.
2: But like Audrey secretly likes Taylor Swift's music.
4: Well, okay. This is what led me to this topic right. that okay. I wanted to bring to the table. Sure. I have a couple things that okay. I've been...
2: You hate outwardly... Maybe hate's a strong word, but like you strongly dislike... People know you dislike this thing.
4: Right.
2: But like... Also, secretly, you're like, it's not well, that bad.
3: Hating is your aesthetic in certain cases.
4: Well, it's about the principle.
2: Okay. The principle of yes. it. Like Amazon.
3: But you be using it.
2: Yeah, you talk about sustainability all the time.
4: Okay.
2: I know those packages still arriving. All right. What's something you hate that you really don't hate that much, but like for the principle of it?
3: Right.
2: Talk about it next.
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1: Earlier on the show, we were talking about things we hate that we don't really hate, but what we found out is that Jordan just hates things to make other people upset.
2: Sure.
1: You're a professional hater.
2: I do performatively hate. It's fun. You should try it sometime.
3: But just trying to take recently joy away said, from people.
1: Yeah, exactly. He's just a troll. I don't know why we let him sit between us, Audrey, because he really is the divide of just emotional stability on the show.
2: You guys fought off the air for 20 minutes between me. I didn't say anything.
3: I would say it was a tiff.
1: I don't think it was a fight.
3: It wasn't a fight.
2: It's happening right now.
1: Eric wasn't being rude. Audrey was misperceiving.
2: And we're up.
1: Anyway, Jordan, you hated too hard and it bit you in the butt.
2: Yes. So last week, for no reason at all, I'm driving. I see a group of bikers. They were doing a Friday night cycle club. Mm-hmm. And I hate when people congregate in general. If too many people are doing something, the same thing, having fun, Pokemon Go, I don't like that. All these people were on their bikes, and I viscerally just came out of me, I don't like that. I think I might have said to my fiance, and mind you, it's not like they stopped our car or anything.
1: You weren't stuck behind them.
2: I wasn't stuck behind them. Okay. I just saw them. I saw people having fun in a large group, and I was like,
3: hey,
2: is
3: you
2: it
3: guys
2: that?
3: Suck.
2: Yeah, I was like, is it that season again where you gotta go bury your eggs in the sand? Why are you all getting together? Turtle joke. Anyway, the following day, I go to a brewery with my fiance, and I'm thinking, oh, it's just going to be a hodgepodge of people on this tour.
1: Mm-hmm.
2: It is nothing but guys in a cycle club and old men.
1: They rode their bike there.
2: They rode their bikes there.
3: Yeah. Oh, they met you there.
2: They came to the tour or the brew tour there, but Sam and I were the only two people not in the cycle club. So
1: now
2: I'm the outsider, and they're like, hey man, do you bike? And Sam's looking at me going, yeah, Jordan, do you bike? And I was like, only to work and not really for fun ever. And they were like, you gotta get in the club with us. We're gonna make you a cycler. And I was like,
1: so are you gonna try it?
2: I wanna
1: see you in one of those little leotard situations.
2: I'm not wearing the thing. I'm not clipping my shoes into the pedals.
3: I never understood that anyway.
1: Sonic Hedgehog looking helmet.
2: Yeah, the slick
1: all the way back.
2: No, I'm not doing it, but I learned my lesson. I need to shut up with my hating. I hated hard on bikers.
1: No, I think we should triple down. I think you should be Jordan Armstrong. We're gonna put you in one of those leotards.
3: If I'm gonna be honest, I do see this for your future. I do see you being like, you think I'm gonna pick up.
1: You're gonna ride that bike like a jockey rides a horse, butt in the air.
2: Oh no,
1: we'll get you there.
2: No,
1: XYZ.
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17: Another nice night coming up with a clear sky, overnight lows upper 50s, sunshine, low humidity again on Thursday, highs low 80s, both Friday and Saturday sunny, highs both days low to mid 80s, a few late day storms could return by Sunday. From the Storm Track 9 Weather Center, I'm meteorologist David Glenn.
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2: Today on Mom's Hot Take, my mom's bringing up sardines because nothing says I got my finger on the pulse of culture like canned fish.
3: It's true.
4: And my pulse is on the can. Okay. I think the fish needs to make a little bit of a splash in everyone's life.
3: Sure. 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
3: Whatever you
2: that's
3: say,
2: funnier
3: Mom.
2: Than I've gotten my pulse on the can.
4: Yeah.
2: Mom's hot take. If you missed it today, she's trying to bring sardines back. Maybe
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2: It's like a flower that spits water at
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3: Yeah, right?
2: Mom's hot take. 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
2: Someone that we interviewed last year on the show on XYZ with Eric Zachary.
3: Yeah.
2: Someone that I thought was extremely rude and came in with more attitude and just off.
3: Yeah, yeah.
2: Like, I really think Jordan's like this too. When we've interviewed as many people as we have, even when some of them don't go well, you try to extend a professional courtesy. I'm not trying to gossip and say, oh, this person sucks.
4: Right.
2: You got to be pretty bad for me to say that. I was very vocal. I've on this show named this person
4: several times.
2: I would argue.
4: Yeah.
2: They are a very famous actor.
3: Yeah.
2: They were part of a very, very famous TV series on HBO.
4: Uh-huh. Yeah.
2: That's all I'm going to say right now. Because they've since almost a year to the day.
3: Right.
2: They texted Jordan.
3: Yeah, this one.
2: You didn't have the number saved.
3: I didn't have the number saved, so I initially thought that it was one of those spam text messages.
4: Yeah.
3: And it wasn't like a hello or like, you know, reaching back out. They just said, check 1-2. So I was like, oh, okay, this is one of those spam texts.
2: Yeah.
3: They're getting better.
2: Trying to get a response.
3: Yeah, so I was like, I'm just going to send back testing, just to mess
2: like,
3: with
2: mic
3: them.
2: Like mic check.
3: Exactly, yeah. You know? And then I pull up my laptop, and I've got iMessages on there, and it was like, maybe this person.
2: Oh, yeah. And then your previous conversation.
3: And then the previous conversation.
2: Yeah, because you were the point of contact.
3: Right, exactly.
2: So this person that we interviewed last summer, that was just a god-awful interview.
3: Now, here's the
2: thing. Wants us to interview them again.
3: Yes.
2: Next week.
3: I want to go on record saying benefit of the doubt, because I've had people who are just inherently rude, awful human beings.
2: I don't know. This is pretty close for me, man.
3: I
2: want
3: to say, in my heart of hearts, this person was having maybe not only a bad day, but a bad week.
2: Bad year.
3: Right? Just was not. Because I've seen, since that day, I've watched other interviews, and
4: they
3: like,
4: seem,
3: you seem, and because this was the first time we were meeting them, you couldn't have come in with any prior animosity or like, you know, a chip on your shoulder towards us.
2: I really am not. Audrey had started with us part time, but you weren't there that day.
4: I was not there.
2: You heard about it. I mean this with my whole heart when I say I've never been closer in my life to kicking someone out of my studio mid-interview.
4: Yeah,
2: right.
4: Which is just like so uncharacteristic for you. Like, I can't imagine
2: that. I never thought it would be possible until I interviewed this person last year.
3: No, don't get me wrong. It was weird. Like, I'm not going to say that, but
2: I want to turn to the people.
3: Okay.
2: If you're still listening to us at this point, let's reset. This person that we interviewed last summer, which I thought the interview was horrible. They had a horrible attitude. It threw me off. It threw the whole room off. It was just overall a weird experience that we joke about all the time. Has since reached out to Jordan.
3: Yes.
2: I will name this person on the air. I will name them tomorrow night if, I don't know, 11 people.
4: 11?
2: If 11 people DM me
4: just
2: asking
4: like
2: who it is.
4: Itching to release.
2: Eric Z, E-R-I-K-Z, or XYZ content on Instagram. If 11 people, our core 11 listeners, ask me to name this person, I will, and then we'll maybe do another vote. Should we bring them back for another interview?
3: Okay. All right.
2: One of the worst interviews of my life.
3: Sure.
2: Wants me to interview them again.
3: Yeah.
2: And I don't know why. If you want to know who it is, XYZ content on Instagram or Eric Z, E-R-I-K-Z on Instagram. If 11 people ask, I'm going to dox them tomorrow.
4: That's crazy.
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17: Another nice night coming up with a clear sky, overnight lows upper 50s, sunshine, low humidity again on Thursday, highs low 80s, both Friday and Saturday sunny, highs both days low to mid 80s, a few late day storms could return by Sunday. From the StormTrack 9 Weather Center, I'm meteorologist David Glenn.
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1: What's something that you hate outwardly, or you're very vocal and people around you know that, like, it's not your favorite, but okay. you're secretly okay with?
2: Yeah.
1: I'm not even going to let Jordan go first because he just stays hating to get a rise out of people.
3: I hate only things that people are enjoying in the moment. I don't really feel hatred for it. I just think it's funny to mess stuff up.
1: I also think that you just aren't honest to yourself a lot. Like, I there's so many moments like...
3: You're sick. You are sick.
1: You used to like staunchly be like, I hate cheese. I won't eat cheese. Cheese, cheese, cheese, cheese.
3: Oh, okay. So that's not... I did hate cheese and now like my palate's just getting worse. So it doesn't taste as bad as it used to. So that's not...
1: You hate locations all the time. You say
3: I hate LA.
1: But
3: I hate LA.
1: I also could see you and your fiance easily moving to the like greater LA region.
3: If I had to move somewhere, it'd be for money solely, but I would still hate that place.
1: Okay.
3: So
1: you're not a Drake fan anymore?
3: I'm not a Drake fan. I actively
1: put any Drake song on and you're rapping with it.
3: Yeah, because you gave me 8 beers prior.
1: Okay, all right. See what I'm saying? Audrey,
2: Well, and that's exactly how I feel about Taylor Swift.
3: There we go.
1: Okay.
2: Thank you for setting that up for me, Jordan.
1: Yes, you've been very vocal about not liking what she stands for.
2: Yes.
1: Or the principle of like how she uses her fame.
2: Yes.
1: But you will sing the occasional Taylor Swift song.
2: As I said yesterday, I do miss Screaming and Fighting and Kissing in the Rain, and I think that's a great song.
1: Okay. I feel like, yeah, I stay hating on Nickelback. There's a song or two that I'll tolerate, but like, I don't really hate because of like the, like everybody's cool to hate Nickelback.
2: I just want to be, yeah. Is it that one?
1: I don't like Chad Kroeger's voice, so that's a bad example. you know what it is? This is going to be very niche, but like, I grew up in an airline family. My mom worked for United Airlines for 30 plus years.
2: Sure.
1: My dad used to work for United at one point. I live in a city where United is based, so I think people assume... because of how much fun I make of like other airlines.
3: Right.
2: That you hate them?
1: Yeah, but like, listen, American Airlines, I'm going to say this is going to get a rise out of someone. American Airlines, Delta Airlines, United Airlines are all effectively the same airline.
2: Yeah, I agree. Yes.
1: Depending where you live.
3: Right.
1: Depending by the luck of the draw. I hate when someone's like, I'll never fly Delta again because they lost my bag. It's like, I promise you that also happens on all the other airlines.
2: Yeah.
3: Right.
1: Like, there's no one, those three American airlines, like United, Delta, American, they're all the same. Just it's what's the most convenient and did you have a good crew or not? Like,
3: right.
1: That's kind of what it comes down to. So I don't hate on other airlines. Like, my girlfriend's making me fly Delta on Friday. I'm not thrilled.
3: Right.
1: But I'm not going to be like, I'm not getting on the plane.
3: But because you love flights.
1: Yeah. And like, I do like the miracle of flight.
2: Yes.
1: I hate both of you right now.
3: Doing my thing. You talk
1: but
3: a little too much.
1: I secretly love you. XYZ with Eric Zachary.
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3: Another nice night coming up with a clear sky. Overnight lows upper 50s. Sunshine, low humidity again on Thursday. Highs low 80s. Both Friday and Saturday sunny. Highs both days low to mid 80s. A few late day storms could return by Sunday. From the StormTrack 9 Weather Center, I'm meteorologist David Glenn.
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1: We're going to learn a lot.
2: I feel like after the show we've had,
3: yeah,
2: we should go around the circle and say something that we appreciate about each other.
4: Okay.
2: All right. Audrey, would you like to start about me?
4: Yeah, I can start. Okay. I appreciate... I appreciate that when we get into a scuffle, we recover very quickly in our friendship.
2: Yes.
4: Okay. And we can be giggling 15 minutes after we want to kill each other.
2: I never wanted to kill you. What am I learning right now?
4: Okay. Well, I wanted to kill you, and I don't want to kill you.
2: Okay. I appreciate about you, Audrey, your recognition
4: just for us
2: of your shortcomings.
4: Yes.
2: And that... you know, you could put up with what sometimes maybe a little bit of tense situations based off of my stress attitude right now.
4: Thank you for saying that. Okay. Thank you.
2: Jordan, now talk about us. How much you love us.
3: Wait, whoa. I didn't hear anything about what is appreciated of me. So
2: that's going to be
3: Jordan, what I appreciate about you,
2: you're
3: very good at keeping the group together and on task, and we love... the presence that you bring into the room.
4: Yeah.
2: I actually hate that. Like 3 days ago, I wrote down this quote, Jordan, out loud. Seriously, he's like, I'm the glue that holds the world together.
3: I didn't say the world. I said our friendships and the fabric of the reality we know.
2: And that's why I'm going to call you Elmers from now on.
3: Okay, so it's just back to hating. Yes. Okay, got it.
4: Now, mind you, Eric has just given me the nickname Dew Point.
2: Because you're saying that you're so sweaty. And I said, what's the dew point over there?
4: And now Jordan so much is humidity. Elmers.
2: Yeah.
3: Oh, man.
2: And I'm Eric from XYZ with Eric Zachary. And that's it for us today. We'll see you tomorrow. Bye.
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16: Another nice night coming up with a clear sky. Overnight lows upper 50s. Sunshine, low humidity again on Thursday. Highs low 80s. Both Friday and Saturday, sunny. Highs both days, low to mid-80s. A few late-day storms could return by Sunday. From the Storm Track 9 Weather Center, I'm meteorologist David Glenn.
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4: Tomorrow, some of us will wake up and it will be our last day on this earth. It will be unexpected and without warning. 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
5: Another nice night coming up with a clear sky. Overnight lows upper 50s. Sunshine, low humidity again on Thursday. Highs low 80s. Both Friday and Saturday sunny. Highs both days low to mid 80s. A few late day storms could return by Sunday. From the Storm Track 9 Weather Center, I'm meteorologist David Glenn.
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2: weather. A clear sky and quite cool again tonight with lows in the upper 50s. Plenty of sunshine and low humidity again on Thursday, highs lower 80s. Through Friday and Saturday, plenty of sunshine again, highs reaching the low to mid 80s. A little more humid Sunday, and that could mean a few late day storms later Sunday afternoon. From the StormTrack 9 Weather Center, I'm meteorologist Dave McClain.

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I'm signing you up for Sunday night slow jams. I'll see you this Sunday night. We're going to slow it down on Chattanooga's #1 hit music station, Hits 96.

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5: Another nice night coming up with a clear sky, overnight lows upper 50s, sunshine, low humidity again on Thursday, highs low 80s, both Friday and Saturday sunny, highs both days low to mid 80s, a few late day storms could return by Sunday. From the StormTrack 9 Weather Center, I'm meteorologist David Glenn.
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0: 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I just can't
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4: weather. A clear sky and quite cool again tonight with lows in the upper 50s. Plenty of sunshine and low humidity again on Thursday, highs lower 80s. Through Friday and Saturday, plenty of sunshine again, highs reaching the low to mid 80s. A little more humid Sunday, and that could mean a few late day storms later Sunday afternoon. From the StormTrack 9 Weather Center, I'm meteorologist David Glenn.

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4: Another nice night coming up with a clear sky, overnight lows upper 50s, sunshine, low humidity again on Thursday, highs low 80s, both Friday and Saturday sunny, highs both days low to mid 80s, a few late day storms could return by Sunday. From the Storm Track 9 Weather Center, I'm meteorologist David Glenn.
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4: A clear sky and quite cool again tonight with lows in the upper 50s. Plenty of sunshine and low humidity again on Thursday, highs lower 80s. Through Friday and Saturday, plenty of sunshine again, highs reaching the low to mid 80s. A little more humid Sunday, and that could mean a few late day storms later Sunday afternoon. From the StormTrack 9 Weather Center, I'm meteorologist David Glenn.

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4: Another nice night coming up with a clear sky, overnight lows upper 50s. Sunshine, low humidity again on Thursday, highs low 80s. Both Friday and Saturday sunny, highs both days low to mid 80s. A few late day storms could return by Sunday. From the StormTrack 9 Weather Center, I'm meteorologist David Glenn.
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3: A clear sky and quite cool again tonight with lows in the upper 50s. Plenty of sunshine and low humidity again on Thursday, highs lower 80s. Through Friday and Saturday, plenty of sunshine again, highs reaching the low to mid 80s. A little more humid Sunday, and that could mean a few late day storms later Sunday afternoon. From the StormTrack 9 Weather Center, I'm meteorologist Steve McClain.

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4: weather. Another nice night coming up with a clear sky. Overnight lows upper 50s. Sunshine, low humidity again on Thursday. Highs low 80s. Both Friday and Saturday sunny. Highs both days low to mid 80s. A few late day storms could return by Sunday. From the StormTrack 9 Weather Center, I'm meteorologist David Glenn.
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2: weather. A clear sky and quite cool again tonight with lows in the upper 50s. Plenty of sunshine and low humidity again on Thursday, highs lower 80s. Through Friday and Saturday, plenty of sunshine again, highs reaching the low to mid 80s. A little more humid Sunday, and that could mean a few late day storms later Sunday afternoon. From the StormTrack 9 Weather Center, I'm meteorologist David Glenn.

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5: Another nice night coming up with a clear sky. Overnight lows upper 50s. Sunshine, low humidity again on Thursday. Highs low 80s. Both Friday and Saturday, sunny. Highs both days, low to mid-80s. A few late-day storms could return by Sunday. From the StormTrack 9 Weather Center, I'm meteorologist David Glenn.
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0: And it's my number 7. It's my 7th hour. Wow. And I'm just so proud of it. And I directed it, too. This is my first time directing my own special.
1: But when it's your set and it's your material, how do you have someone else directing you?
0: That is such a good question. So it's a lot of pre-production that happens. I'm deciding what shots I want for my jokes and communicating that to my DP and to my producers who are standing in Video Village, which is watching all the cameras and just making sure they're getting the coverage that I've requested. And then in editing, I sit with the editor and I put it all together.
1: Wow. That's a lot. Wow.
2: Are you one of those that just shows up randomly at open mics when you're trying out new material, or did you have a set show that you were doing?
0: All of it. When I'm writing, I book shows around the country in markets that I would say are like my B markets. Like, I save my A-plus markets where I know I'm going to sell out big, huge theaters. I save that for a theater tour. And then in my B and C markets, I'll find a smaller comedy club and I'll go try out new material, and it's more of an intimate experience with new stuff. I'm doing more crowd work in those types of shows because I'm trying to crack the joke. Now, they're not a crowd work show like how we're seeing right now, like on the internet where everybody's just doing crowd work. Like, I'm not a crowd work comedian, but I'll have a thought of something that I want to talk about, and I'll start engaging with the audience, and it'll help me get to where I want to go with this joke. So it's like my crowd work is for a purpose. Mm-hmm. You know what I mean? I'm trying to get to a certain endpoint of this topic that I'm talking about. And so I'll do that in smaller comedy clubs all around the country while I'm writing, and then I'll show up at the Improv, the Comedy Store, the Laugh Factory, or at Zany's in Nashville. There's a bunch of bar shows that pop up all around town, and I'll show up at those shows and just try out whatever new jokes that I'm working on.
3: And those are late at night, too, so I got to commend you for being a mom and then being able to do this late at night as a comedian.
1: So true.
0: Let me tell you, I have that Aura Ring, you know, that tracks your sleep. And right before I walk out on stage, my Aura Ring will be like, hey, girl, it's time to go to bed.
2: No, I'm working.
0: It's wild.
4: Right.
2: It is awesome to watch you and see how you've grown. The fact that you got 7 one-hour specials out there, Angela, is huge. And
1: congratulations.
2: And we commend you on that. And you're family friendly, which is awesome because I could bring my kids to come watch you. And it's still hilarious. And I'm laughing my butt off. But I was thinking, we just had the Kevin Hart roast, and I know we see a lot of those. Would you ever do a roast? Because you don't strike me as someone that's a roast.
0: Never. Roast-y. Never in my life.
4: Yeah.
0: I can't do it. I don't know how to make fun of people like that. I don't know how to do it because it's not in me. And then I don't want to receive it. I don't want people to make fun of me. So I couldn't do it. No, it's not my alley. I appreciate those who can, that are good at it. I wish I had that in me, but it's not my jam.
2: Yeah.
4: Me neither. I mean, I have relatively thick skin. I mean, people can say stuff and it kind of bothers me for a second, then I forget. I would go home. I may not even leave the house again if I was roasted.
2: I would cry.
1: I couldn't.
2: I would legit probably tear up and be like, I ain't crying. I just got some in my eye. But listen, please support our friend.
4: Yeah,
2: check out her 7th one-hour special. It's called Ugly Baby on YouTube. She's hooking us up for free, which is really nice of you to do that. You could have charged us, but you didn't, Angela. And it's absolutely free. Anything else we need to be on the lookout that you're dropping for us in the near future?
0: My podcast comes out every Tuesday, and it's called Fungula. And the premise of my podcast is gratitude. Every guest that we bring on the show, whether it's another comedian, an actor, a musician, a chef, whoever we bring on the show, we get to know them through the lens of gratitude. We ask them 5 things that they're grateful for from their life, or whether it's a mentor they had in 3rd grade, or they found $20 in the parking lot yesterday. Like, anything you're grateful for throughout your life, and it leads to some really incredible stories from their life. So we get to know people through that lens. And we always talk about one mattitude, like what's the thing that makes you mad and gets on your nerves, and that's your mattitude. So we do our mattitudes and our gratitudes, and it comes out every Tuesday.
1: That's awesome.
4: I love that.
2: Angela Johnson, thank you for joining us this morning. You get back to your baby.
0: Y'all are the best. Thank you so much.
1: Thank you.
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9: Heads up on an accident. It's kind of tricky with the curves and the hills on Gumbarrel Road at Elaine Trail. That's right before you get to Davison and East Brainerd. Heads up on this. Wilson Road Bridge closed. Right there at the Chattanooga Creek between Tennessee and Georgia. That's going to be closed for quite some time. Eastbound 24, watch out for construction this weekend around Germantown. We'll keep you updated.
10: Comfortable this morning with clear skies and patchy fog possible, then becoming sunny today with high temperatures in the low to mid 80s. Tonight, mostly clear with low temps near 60. Friday, mostly sunny and dry with high temperatures in the mid to upper 80s. From the StormTrek 9 Weather Center, I'm meteorologist Olivia Glass.
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16: 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It's actually-

0: hearing Russ give direction to Big Al. He goes, no, now sound more scared. And Al would do it. He goes, no, no, I mean like more scared.
1: Like you're scared of something.
0: He's like, I need you to be scared.
2: Yeah, in fact, we should pull the audio when we try to do the trailer. And we will pull it and maybe play it for you tomorrow because we got to search for it. Because every time Russ told Al to sound more scared, Al sounded more normal.
3: Sounded exactly the same.
1: Right.
4: Because I don't get scared a lot.
1: What do you mean?
4: I'm kidding.
1: You would be the perfect one to do that.
4: Well, you're talking to the guy that also was overlooked. Well, not looked over, but not hired to be on a McDonald's commercial because I didn't sound black enough. They told me more.
0: But look at you now, getting all the black roles on the Kid Credit Card
4: right.
0: Show.
4: I'm black and bearded, Anna. I'm black and bearded. Yeah. So.
5: You're black enough for us.
4: Thank you.
1: What was the line he couldn't get right?
3: The very first one.
1: The very
3: my line was second. This is why I remember it, because we did about 20 takes of him doing the first line, and he couldn't get it in the right voice. And then we go to me, and I did mine fine. And so we go on to
0: one take
3: third
0: wonder.
3: Line. Yeah, that's it. That's what I was
1: saying. Because, Audrey, you do sound and look scared in the trailer.
3: Thank you.
1: Al, you don't sound scared.
3: I'm always scared.
1: You sound like you're just walking through a hallway.
4: I'm just being cool, man. I'm telling you, even though I say my scared is on the inside.
1: Right.
4: I'm scared.
1: You don't show it on the outside.
4: Like an actor would. Yeah, right.
6: Like an actor would show it on the outside.
4: Well, right. But that's just me. I'm just trying to live in the moment. I'm trying to immerse myself in the role. But you know, being black and bearded, I just thought I got just kind of
6: half the work's done. Half the work's done right there.
5: The comments and DMs we got a lot of love for Audrey's acting.
4: Okay, good.
6: Yes.
4: Good.
6: Cool.
4: Yeah.
6: So much can be done with just the look.
3: Love,
1: Audrey. I'm telling you, your facials on like the
6: seriously.
1: Way the faces you were making, I was like, yeah, she can act.
4: Yeah.
5: And
4: what did the comments on me say? He's black and bearded. I mean, besides those,
5: they said you were there.
4: Okay, yeah. I was there.
0: Supporting cast.
4: Black bearded and there. That's what I was. I was three things.
3: After our first two lines, Al had the third. Again, we had a bit of a struggle with this one.
4: Yes.
3: Uh-huh. I was staying in my chair, minding my own business. I'm like, they all sound good to me. So then we go back to me for my next line. Mm-hmm. And I say it. And Al goes, no. And I was like, well, he goes, you sound too funny.
4: And yeah, she did. Yeah.
1: So you were directing when you couldn't even be directed?
3: Like, I was like, what? I've been minding my own business here. And then the second I spit out, he's like, no, that was too funny.
4: Dude, take it serious.
1: Like, what? Well, Russ, you did a fantastic job. Audrey, fantastic job. Al, good job, bro.
5: Thank you. Yeah, so you can watch it now on Instagram, Facebook, and at KidNation.com. It's called Kid Nation Back Hallways.
1: And give us your review.
7: And it's on Netflix, right?
0: Yeah.
5: Coming soon.
4: Yeah. I may get knee got for this one.
1: Yeah, baby.
0: Good job, you guys.
1: And this morning, the Kid Cudi Morning Show is sponsored by Ruff Greens.
6: Yes, I've been telling you about Ruff Greens for, I guess, about a year now. We've had our dog Larry on it. It's a live nutritional supplement you sprinkle over your dog's food. Food that's been stripped of every sign of life during processing, and it adds back the live vitamins, minerals, probiotics, digestive enzymes, all the good stuff that supports your dog's digestion, joints, immune system, and their overall health. 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
3: Sunny skies for today with low levels of humidity and high temperatures in the upper 70s to lower 80s. Tonight, mostly clear and cool with low temps in the mid to upper 50s. Thursday, mostly sunny and dry with highs also in the low 80s. And a few more clouds for Friday with high temperatures in the mid to upper 80s. From the StormTrack 9 Weather Center, I'm meteorologist Olivia Glass.
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Happy Thursday. Getting closer to the weekend. I can feel it. We're also getting closer to Tuesday, which is the day of Charlie Puth's show in Nashville. And I'm going to tell you how you can win those tickets after Olivia Dean.

0: DJ Kev with Hits 96. Today got so much to talk about. Number one, at 12:10, we got the Daily Scoop, and also today talking about the most misspelled words in Tennessee and Georgia. And no, it is not Chickamauga, even though I can't spell it without spell check. But we'll talk about the most misspelled words in our states. And of course, I've got tickets to see Charlie Puth in Nashville. Now, if you want to win these tickets, be listening between now and 10:45, because you should be getting clues for the secret celebrity. Yes, we're playing that today. Listen up, party people and lunch lovers. 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
17: Sunny skies for today with low levels of humidity and high temperatures in the upper 70s to lower 80s. Tonight, mostly clear and cool with low temps in the mid to upper 50s. Thursday, mostly sunny and dry with highs also in the low 80s. And a few more clouds for Friday with high temperatures in the mid to upper 80s. From the StormTrack 9 Weather Center, I'm meteorologist Olivia Glass.
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Hey, Signal Mountain, Red Bank, Dayton, I'm signing you up for Sunday night slow jams. I'll see you this Sunday night. We're going to slow it down on Chattanooga's #1 hit music station, Hits 96.

She's good at songwriting, but she's even better at keeping a secret as Billie Eilish here on Hits 96. As you know, last month she hard launched her relationship with Nat Wolff, but they've been together for a hot minute, at least a year by my guess. Now, when it comes to dating, there's a new trend called soft launching. Now, if you're wondering how to do it, I'll give you some tips coming up later today.

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0: Chattanooga's Hall of Hit Music. We are Hits 96. I'm sure you've been waiting for the clues for the secret celebrity. Well, here they are. Clue number one, circle. Clue number two, sunflower. And clue number three, Nashville. Circles, sunflower, Nashville. If you know who this celebrity is, do me a favor. Text me, 423-642-9636, and you can win tickets to see Charlie Puth in Nashville.
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13: Tennessee Valley weather.
14: Sunny skies for today with low levels of humidity and high temperatures in the upper 70s to lower 80s. Tonight, mostly clear and cool with low temps in the mid to upper 50s. Thursday, mostly sunny and dry with highs also in the low 80s. And a few more clouds for Friday with high temperatures in the mid to upper 80s. From the Storm Track 9 Weather Center, I'm meteorologist Olivia Glass.
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14: 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Sunny skies for today with low levels of humidity and high temperatures in the upper 70s to lower 80s. Tonight, mostly clear and cool with low temps in the mid to upper 50s. Thursday, mostly sunny and dry with highs also in the low 80s. And a few more clouds for Friday with high temperatures in the mid to upper 80s. From the Storm Track 9 Weather Center, I'm meteorologist Olivia Glass.
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Did you miss the three clues for today's secret celebrity? If you did, I got you covered. Coming up in about 15 minutes, I'll give it to you one more time. On the way now is Alex Warren on Hits 96.

circles, sunflower, and Nashville. Those are your three clues for this secret celebrity. If you know who it is, text me 423-642-9636 and you're in to win tickets to see Charlie Puth next Tuesday in Nashville.

0: probably one of the biggest sporting events happening this month, aside from the NBA Finals, the Knicks won. So if you're a Knicks fan, I'm pretty sure you're happy right now. It's the World Cup. Next week, the tournament begins, but FIFA released an album, and they've released a track list of the artists who will be performing on the World Cup album. And I can't wait to share with you who it is. We'll do that inside the 12 o'clock hour.
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7: Sunny skies for today with low levels of humidity and high temperatures in the upper 70s to lower 80s. Tonight, mostly clear and cool with low temps in the mid to upper 50s. Thursday, mostly sunny and dry with highs also in the low 80s. And a few more clouds for Friday with high temperatures in the mid to upper 80s. From the Storm Track 9 Weather Center, I'm meteorologist Olivia Glass.
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Hit music. We are Hits 96, so Homewrecker will not be featured on the FIFA World Cup album. I guess they didn't want a song about breakups or situationships. That's why Samba was not included on the track list. However, some of your favorite Hits 96 artists are on there. I'll reveal some of them after Teddy Swims. On the way now, we got Sailor Song on Hits 96.

0: The World Cup starts next week, but tomorrow the album for FIFA's World Cup will drop. And if you're wondering who is going to be on the track list, well, I'm here to tell you, unfortunately, Beyonce, Taylor, nor Ella Langley will be on there, but Lisa, Rema, Future, Tyla, Daddy Yankee, Lotto, and iShowSpeed are some of the artists who will be on the album. 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
16: Sunny skies for today with low levels of humidity and high temperatures in the upper 70s to lower 80s. Tonight, mostly clear and cool with low temps in the mid to upper 50s. Thursday, mostly sunny and dry with highs also in the low 80s. And a few more clouds for Friday with high temperatures in the mid to upper 80s. From the StormTrack 9 Weather Center, I'm meteorologist Olivia Glass.
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We are Hits 96. Now, I'll be honest with you. Spelling isn't my strong suit. If it wasn't for autocorrect, I would be cooked and maybe you would be too. But when it comes to spelling things here in the great state of Tennessee, like spelling Sequatchie, Hiwassee, Chickamauga, those are all difficult. But those are not the most difficult words to spell in our state. It's actually something quite common. I'll talk about what it is in about 15 minutes.

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0: Chattanooga's overhead music, we are Hits 96. 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
12: Sunny skies for today with low levels of humidity and high temperatures in the upper 70s to lower 80s. Tonight, mostly clear and cool with low temps in the mid to upper 50s. Thursday, mostly sunny and dry with highs also in the low 80s. And a few more clouds for Friday with high temperatures in the mid to upper 80s. From the Storm Track 9 Weather Center, I'm meteorologist Olivia Glass.
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1: Chattanooga's Hall for Hit Music. We are Hits 96. Coming up at 1:10, a police officer lost his job because he got into it with a coworker over the microwave. We'll talk about what happened after Ariana Grande.

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0: 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That just stinks and it affects everybody. Well, Michael DiBiase was a detective in Myrtle Beach, South Carolina, and one of his co-workers reheated some fish in the microwave, which set Mike off, made him so mad. Mike pulled out his gun and pointed it at the victim. Now, thankfully, nobody got hurt, but Mike was arrested and charged with pointing his gun at another officer, which is a felony. 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
15: Sunny skies for today with low levels of humidity and high temperatures in the upper 70s to lower 80s. Tonight, mostly clear and cool with low temps in the mid to upper 50s. Thursday, mostly sunny and dry with highs also in the low 80s. And a few more clouds for Friday with high temperatures in the mid to upper 80s. From the StormTrack 9 Weather Center, I'm meteorologist Olivia Glass.
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0: Chattanooga Song for Hit Music. We are Hits 96. Congratulations. It's going out to Michelle Kringle and Danielle Gwynn. They've won tickets to see Charlie Puth in Nashville. Now, the secret celebrity was Post Malone. He has a song called Circles and Sunflower, and he's going to be in Nashville later on this month. I'm out the door. Intern Alex is on the way in next. Have a great rest of your day.
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5: Sunny skies for today with low levels of humidity and high temperatures in the upper 70s to lower 80s. Tonight, mostly clear and cool with low temps in the mid to upper 50s. Thursday, mostly sunny and dry with highs also in the low 80s. And a few more clouds for Friday with high temperatures in the mid to upper 80s. From the Storm Track 9 Weather Center, I'm meteorologist Olivia Glass.
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Oh, hey, it's me, intern Alex, with you on this Thursday afternoon. 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

0: Hits 96, Chattanooga's number one hit music station. Oh, hey, it's me, intern Alex, filling in for Gino D on this Thursday. You know, it's not just any Thursday. It's not just the 4th of June. No, my friends, every day is a holiday thanks to the internet and sites like checkaday.com, where a long time ago, people logged in, made up holidays, and now the internet, over time, it became canon. It became fact. If it's on the internet, it must be true. So here are some of the holidays you may be celebrating today. Happy National Moonshine Day out there for all my moonshiners, which I believe is they're out in the mountains somewhere. I believe it's legal now. Can you do that? Do you have to have a permit for that? I don't think the cops, the old sheriff, is going to come down and bust you and blow up your distillery. I'm not sure exactly. You should look into the legality of that before you indulge on this National Moonshine Day. Happy National Cheese Day. I love, but National Cheese. National Cheese Day is not international cheese. Stick to the American cheeses, please. I don't know exactly what those are, but I'm thinking Gouda was not originated here. Was the cheese American cheese? Obviously, it has its own name. You must eat American cheese because it's the only cheese that I'm sure of was probably made in America. And even then, I bet it was not made in the United States. Now I've got to research American cheese and where its name came from. That's the road I'm going down today. Enjoy another holiday. Hug your cat day. But of course, you are going to need your cat's permission, because a cat that doesn't want to be hugged might leave you a little bloody and broken. And take it from me, I have plenty of cats at home, and some of them do not want your hugs. And even the ones that you think want your hugs, it might not be. You check with them. You always check with cats before you give them a hug. And finally, happy National Shopping Cart Day, everybody. And like when you're going to like Aldi or whatever, don't forget your quarter or you won't get that shopping cart. Everyone has their Aldi quarter, right? And that makes you bring it back. See, it works. Oh, the glorious, glorious shopping cart. Wonderful. I can't fit into the ones that look like race cars anymore, so bummer about that. But maybe you can. Enjoy it. Get out and enjoy the beautiful weather on this Thursday. 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

0: 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Oh, hey, it's me, intern Alex, filling in for Gino D on your home for XYZ with Eric Zachary. That's coming up tonight, 7 o'clock on Hits 96 and streaming all over the world, even on your BlackBerry. I'm not sure about that. I don't think those work anymore. But that's happening over at hits96.com. As I mentioned, it is National Hug Your Cat Day, and be cautious. Proceed with caution when you're hugging any pet, because that's not really what, you know, they're meant for. They are animals. They don't hug each other, really. I mean, that's sort of a people thing. I didn't know if you knew that. See, that we are an educational station. But in addition to hugging your cat, this is time to also just think of all the good things about your cat. I know sometimes we get stuck in the negative things that the cat does, but let's embrace the cat and all its catness for National Hug Your Cat Day, shall we?
1: Today is Hug Your Cat Day.
0: Uh-huh.
1: But don't just hug your cat.
0: No.
1: Let Mr. Whiskers know you appreciate all he does.
0: Mm-hmm.
1: Like, glare at you from on top of a bookshelf.
0: No.
1: Fillet your new leather couch.
0: No.
1: Spray your laundry.
0: Oh, come on.
1: Push the door open when you're on the toilet.
0: Well, that's okay.
1: Attack the TV when he sees race cars.
0: Oh, that's fine.
1: Lay a dead rodent at your feet.
0: Don't like that one.
1: Wake you up at 3 a.m. with the zoomies.
0: Oh, don't like that one.
1: Kill your fish. And of course, randomly disappear for weeks at a time. Your cat.
0: Uh-huh.
1: A friend for life. Okay, most of the time.
0: Hmm.
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1: News that'll shock you for this Thursday, June 4th, 2026. Your cruise ship is a floating petri dish. This is a news that'll shock you.
0: News that will shock you.
1: Yeah, I know. Okay, there are people out there that love cruises. You know the cruise people. They're similar to the Disney World people. Sometimes they're the same people. I don't know what it is. They're the same as the Vegas people. That this is their vacation. There is no other vacation. How dare you just drive to a beach? How dare you fly? It is cruise ship or bust, and that is how they live, and they swear by it. They love their cruise ships. However, I've got to say, and this is even before 2020 and all that bad stuff happened, I wasn't really sold on the idea because I think of the poop cruise that Netflix made the documentary about. I think that happened before.

0: the giant COVID outbreak of 2020. And so it occurred to me after a few incidences at sea, like when the boats do whatever they... I don't know what goes on. I don't know where the... Just recently, the hantavirus, whatever, how that broke out. Don't know where it came from. It ended up on a boat. I don't think it's a good idea to be out on a boat for many days at sea, because then just craziness happens, including... It's just inevitable that your room, whatever your room is called on a cruise ship, there will be poop. It's true. There will be. And it's not even gonna come from the places that you think it might come from, like, say, the toilet or whatever. It's gonna come from the shower. Oh no, listen to one lovely video of this incident.
1: This was the noise we woke up to at 2 o'clock in the morning.
0: Yep, that's what you think it is.
2: The bathroom smells horrible. Mm-hmm. Porta potty.
1: So disgusting. We was calling the front desk for about 15 minutes.
0: Yep.
1: My fiance had to run downstairs to get somebody. I told them that we were moving the room. He asked, like, do you really want to move a room?
0: Did you really want to move?
1: And y'all are loud, vacuuming up water, trying to fix the plumber.
0: Yeah, here's why he was asking. Do you really want to move rooms? Because it's going to happen in the other room. You're on a cruise ship. News that will shock you. Your cruise ship is a Petri dish, and there will be poop. This is news that will shock you.
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5: All right, a busy ride 24 eastbound. There's an accident right after you pass Browns Ferry Road. They do have everything out of the roadway, so all lanes are going to be open. Still, it's going to take you a half an hour, maybe a little longer, to get from I-59 to downtown. Once you get to downtown, it looks good. Westbound 24, also busy this afternoon, 20 to 25 minutes from the split to downtown. Southbound 27 lining up already to get on to 24. Westbound 153 is good between I-75 and the dam. 75 moving well both ways between Cleveland and Dalton. Watch out for a pretty serious accident. Ringgold Road at South Seminole. Expect delays if you're headed toward the tunnel. Meantime, also accidents working Ultua Ringgold Road at Cimarron Lane and Mountain Creek Road at Signal Mountain Road.
6: 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Arby's new chopped brisket and pulled pork barbecue is smoked low and slow for 13 hours. Try one today. Arby's, we have the meats.
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0: Yeehaw, indeed. Time for a little video rodeo. You know, last month full of graduations, college graduations, high school, middle school, elementary school. Oh, the little fifth graders or sixth graders, depending on what time they go to middle school. I don't know. It varies county by county, state by state. But anyway, there's graduations. There's kindergarten promotion, in fact. There's kindergarten graduation. What could go wrong at the kindergarten graduation? I mean, there's been fights. There's been stuff at high school graduations, people fighting on the outside of it, people fighting inside of it, all this kind of stuff. But the kindergarten graduation, typically not much going on there because, you know, they're kindergartners. But sadly, the drama has found its way to the kindergarten graduation. A fist fight broke out. This happened in Harrisburg, Pennsylvania, and somehow a baby got caught in the middle of it. Was the baby throwing punches? I'm not sure. Here's the details and a little sound from the chaos at kindergarten graduation.
1: It's terrible. I can't believe that that's something that would happen. I don't know why you would fight at a kindergarten graduation.
2: Because you're endangering not only my children, but the other children that are in the room as well. We need to grow up.
0: Yeah, I mean, she says they need to grow up and not the kindergartners. Anyway, I can't believe someone was set off at the kindergarten graduation with somebody like, okay, you know what? This song from Sesame Street is not one of my favorites. It's time to throw down and throw some punches. That's today's video rodeo. The punches are flying, and even a baby's getting in the middle of the action at the kindergarten graduation. Oh, it's the video rodeo.
3: Video rodeo.
4: Video rodeo.
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10: Still a busy ride, 24 eastbound, about a half an hour, maybe a little longer to get from I-59 to downtown. Then it's going to be 11 or 12 minutes from downtown to the split. Westbound 24, 25 or 30 minutes from the split to downtown. Southbound 27 lined up to get onto 24 westbound. 153, no problem between I-75 and the M-75 is good both ways between Cleveland and Dalton. Watch out for an accident on Amnicola between Chattanooga State and Highway 153, primarily affecting traffic heading from Chat State toward Highway 153.
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Hits 96, all of today's hit music. Intern Alex filling in for Gene O.D. on this Thursday, National Cheese Day. Happy Cheese Day, everybody. I guess this would play better if we were Wisconsin State. Is every day just Cheese Day in Wisconsin? I think so. It's also National Hug Your Cat Day. We've already taken care of that, though. We've hugged the cat. Now it's time to eat cheese. It's going to be a long night for some reason, I feel like. Some good news. How about that for a change? A blanket fort designed by Nevada high school students broke a Guinness World Record for biggest blanket fort. Was there a Guinness World Record before this? I don't know. But this is probably the most wholesome news to come from Nevada in quite a while. I'm not exactly sure. Vegas is making a lot of great headlines. Reno, not a lot of great headlines. But anyway, they made the world's biggest blanket fort, which I don't even know. Is that sad? I don't even know.

0: what goes into making a blanket for it. A blanket and a stick, right? That's all you need. For the world record, let's see what you need. Let's take a listen.
1: We didn't want to just break it. We wanted to smash it.
0: Yeah.
1: So between the two gyms, really set the standard for the future that no one will ever be able to break.
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3: And now, I can confirm this blanket fort had a final measurement of
0: 14,103 square feet. So the same size as my house, basically. No, that's way... I don't have a house. Who are we kidding? There you go. The world's biggest blanket fort. Some good news for you on this Thursday. 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

0: 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Hits 96, drive time traffic.
1: And 24 eastbound, still about 35 or 40 minutes to get from I-59 to downtown, and then 13 or 14 minutes to get from downtown to the split. Westbound 24, 20 to 25 minutes from the split to downtown. Southbound 27, stacked up to get onto 24 westbound. 153 northbound, a little busy toward the dam. 153 southbound, slowing down, approaching I-75. 75 looks good. We still have that accident working on Amnicola between Chattanooga State and Highway 153. Also, watch out for accidents Ringgold Road at the entrance ramp to 75 southbound, and also Bonnie Oaks at Benton Drive.
2: 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Arby's new chopped brisket and pulled pork barbecue is smoked low and slow for 13 hours. Try one today. Arby's, we have the meats.
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5: Traffic.
6: 24 eastbound, still a half an hour between I-59 and downtown, and then it's going to be 13 or 14 minutes from downtown to the split. Westbound 24, 12 or 13 minutes from the top of the ridge cut to downtown. Southbound 27 lined up to get onto 24 westbound. 153 southbound, a little slow approaching I-75, but no real problem there. 75 is good both ways between Cleveland and Dalton. Watch out for accidents Riverside at Amnicola and 23rd Street at South Kelly.
7: 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Arby's new chopped brisket and pulled pork barbecue is smoked low and slow for 13 hours. 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
17: A clear sky tonight, overnight lows in the upper 50s. Plenty of sunshine back on Friday with afternoon highs into the mid and upper 80s. A little more humid and partly sunny Saturday, highs upper 80s. And then more clouds and humid Sunday, a few late day pop-up storms and highs mid 80s. From the Storm Track 9 Weather Center, I'm meteorologist David Glenn.
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Yeah, remember when Beyonce's dad was in town a few months ago? He went to UTC, apparently. It was the strangest. I had no idea that he went to UTC, and they honored him. He played on the basketball team. It's really weird. Random Beyonce facts for you.

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That was Ariana Grande. 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

0: Tennessee sounds good to me. That's what they used to always say in those advertising campaigns, those PSAs, right, to get you to come to Tennessee, which would air, surprisingly, in Tennessee. You're already in the state they want you to come visit. Never understood that, but hey, I don't work in the tourism department. Oh, hey, it's me, intern Alex. I barely work in the radio. Filling in for Gino D on this Thursday, that was Ella Langley, one of the fastest-selling country albums in a billion years or something like that. She was part of Braves Country Fest. We sent a lucky listener there just about a week ago. Or, well, we gave the tickets away about a week ago. I think the thing happens, like, in 10 or 15 days. I don't know. It's happening soon. Truist Park Country, Braves Country Music Fest. The best team in baseball, by the way, the Atlanta Braves. Anyway, I don't have a good segue here, but have you ever done a shoey? No, it's not what you think. Not like a shoo-shoo smells bad, like shoo-wee! Or like calling a pig. You might have done that, maybe, if you work around pigs. I'm not exactly sure where I'm going for here. But anyway, this is what the kids are probably doing. I'm not sure because I'm not on TikTok. But you know it's not cool anymore, though, by the time Carson Daly does it. And I mean Carson Daly in 2026. Apparently, a shoey is when you pour a beer into your, I'm going to let you guess, you got it. You pour it into the shoe. You pour it into a shoe. I don't know why. Some beers, I would dare say, it actually makes it taste better if you pour it in your shoe and drink it first. Here is what he did on the Today Show. He stunned Al Roker and company by doing a shot out of his shoe, a beer.
1: Hugh Jackman and Ryan Reynolds spent some time down under this week. The two recently became co-owners of an Australian sailing team. They're currently filming a new reality series. The new team convinced them to partake in a sacred Aussie tradition called the shoey. Have you guys ever done a shoey?
2: No.
0: Oh, there's nothing more delightful than a morning news crew drinking beer. There you go. There's a shoey for you, folks. It's already out of style.
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1: Hits 96, drive time traffic.
2: And you're still busy, 24 eastbound, 25 or 30 minutes, from I-59 to downtown. Then it's going to be 12 or 13 minutes to get

0: between the Lookout Valley exit and Wildwood. Everything out of the roadway, just a few slow spots there. 153 southbound slowing down, approaching I-75. 75 looks good. And we still have that accident working Birmingham Highway at Wauhatchie Pike. Expect a slow go through there.
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0: Hits 96, all of today's hit music. Oh, hey, it's me, intern Alex, filling in for Gino D on this Thursday. Happy Thursday to you. And here in the Chattanooga area, the tri-state area, around these parts out here, there's been a lot of bear sightings. Yeah, there's been a lot of bear sightings all over town, all different parts of town. The latest one I saw was from Ringgold, Georgia. I can't even say it like the natives do. Can I call us the natives? We're not the natives. There were people here before us. I'm confused. Okay, anyway, the bear is on the loose. I don't know if it's the same bear. If it is, he'd be really athletic and fit and just, I think he'd be really small by now because he's been as far as Red Bank and Ottawa and Ringgold. I guess Ringgold and Ottawa. I mean, there's Ottawa Ringgold Road. They're connected. Anyway, that's not who you should be worried about. Don't worry about the bear, folks, because the real enemy, the real person, the real thing to be worried about, not a person, the animal, is a parakeet. I'm sorry, parakeet was the actual answer, because a parakeet is on the loose over in Scotland, and it's being blamed for causing thousands of dollars in damage by pecking away at the rubber parts of people's cars. Here's, of course, a very Scottish man named Angus to tell us about the parakeet.
1: Well, it'd be nice if it was caught humanely and taken away, and obviously it's domesticated bird, so somebody could look after it.
0: Yeah.
1: Putting a cover in your car is the solution, but every time you go out, you go to take the cover off, and it's not ideal.
0: Mm.
1: So now my car is so badly damaged, I'm not sure it could do any more damage, so I'm just leaving it until I need to change my car, and then I'll get it fixed. By which time it will be resolved, hopefully.
0: There you go. He's just going to leave his car out until he gets a new one. Parakeets, they're the real enemy, not the bears. There you go. We're your safe family station.
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2: Still a busy ride on I-24 this afternoon, eastbound about 25 or 30 minutes to get from I-59 to downtown, then 14 or 15 minutes from downtown to the split. That broken down vehicle right after you pass Rossville Boulevard, that's all been moved out of the roadway, so all the lanes are open. Westbound 24, 20 to 25 minutes from the split to downtown, then you look good. 153 moving well between I-75 and the dam. 75 looking good both ways between Cleveland and Dalton. And we still have that accident working Birmingham Highway at Wauhatchie Pike.
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0: 96 Drive Time Traffic.
1: Major roadways looking good with a couple of exceptions on I-24 eastbound. Still about a half an hour, maybe a little longer to get from I-59 to downtown. Once you get to downtown, about 12 or 13 minutes to get to the split. Westbound 24, 20 to 25 minutes from the split to downtown. Then you look good from there. 153, no problem between I-75 and the dam. 75 is good between Cleveland and Dalton. We still have that accident working on Birmingham Highway at Wauhatchie Pike. Traffic is going to be slow through there.
2: 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Arby's new chopped brisket and pulled pork barbecue is smoked low and slow for 13 hours. Try one today. Arby's, we have the meats.

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And turn Alex in for Gino D. But I am out of here. XYZ with Eric Zachary is next. I'll see you tomorrow as Gino continues his vacation. This is SZA, and this is Hits 96.

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3: Hey, what's up?
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2: 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I'm here where my heart belongs, which is the city of New York.
3: Okay.
2: I'm in Manhattan.
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2: I've never been shy about my love for NYC, and I lived here for 5 years, so it's always nice to be back. But last night I got to present at the Radio Mercury Awards. So I got to walk around the city in a suit, but then I realized, you know, when you're walking around Times Square in a suit at like 7 p.m. on a Wednesday, people assume you're either a Broadway actor or you're like a performance artist.
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2: Like not less than three different various New York creatures yelled out some version of "Nice soup, mother." And I'm like, oh, okay.
3: 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Also Nixon 5, but I hated that so much.
2: Yeah. I mean, there was a messenger on a bike that was like, "Soup boss." I was like, okay.
3: Oh, okay. I like that a little more.
2: Boss. Hey, soup boss. It's XYZ with Eric Zachary.
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1: 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So hang on, let's run it back. Your XYZ ENT Entertainment Report, all brought to you by Eggland's Best. 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
15: Skies should be clear again tonight with low temperatures around 60. Plenty of sunshine back on Friday with afternoon highs reaching the mid and upper 80s. We'll see more upper 80s on Saturday with sunshine and a little more humidity. And very humid on Sunday with scattered afternoon storms, highs mid 80s. From the StormTrack 9 Weather Center, I'm meteorologist David Glenn.
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Hey, Signal Mountain, Red Bank, Dayton, I'm signing you up for Sunday night slow jams. I'll see you this Sunday night. We're going to slow it down on Chattanooga's #1 hit music station, Hits 96.